way so long, it feels like something's off when I'm not depressed. I got some issues that I won't address. I got some baggage I ain't open yet. 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I got some

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2: Hey, it's a mess out there. They can leave, but we don't care. We'll stay. I'm good right here. I've been waiting.

0: cabra, el zorro.
1: En todas partes.
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